This is Akashvani, the news read by Shagun Chopra. Prime Minister Narendra Modi will hold discussions with Myanmar President U Min Aung Hlaing in New Delhi today. The talks will be held on further strengthening the historical and civilizational ties between the two countries. The entire gamut of relations between Myanmar and India, including security and connectivity, will come up for discussions during the talks. National Security Advisor Ajit Doval called on the visiting dignitary in New Delhi last evening. The Myanmar president will also travel to Mumbai tomorrow for business and industry interactions and site visits. Union Agriculture and Farmers Welfare Minister Shivraj Singh Chauhan will launch the Khet Bachao Abhiyan from Raisen district in Madhya Pradesh today. The month-long campaign will continue till 30th of June. The focus of the campaign will be on balanced and judicious use of fertilizers, timely advice to farmers in the view of weather-related challenges, active participation at panchayat level, and delivering the benefits of the schemes directly to the villages. Ahead of the launch of the campaign, Mr. Chauhan has spoken to chief ministers of all states for their participation in this campaign. The minister also appealed to union ministers and other public representatives to join the initiative. He also virtually interacted with the Krishi Vigyan Kendras, ICAR institutes, agricultural universities, senior agriculture officials of central and state governments, and urged them to take the campaign forward with public participation. West Bengal Chief Minister Suvendu Adhikari will expand his cabinet today. 35 new ministers will be inducted into the Council of Ministers. The swearing-in ceremony will take place at Lok Bhavan at 11 a.m. The fresh inductions will significantly scale up the Adhikari administration, which took charge on 9th of May with a core team of 5 cabinet ministers. With this expansion, the total strength of the state cabinet will rise to 41, strictly keeping within the constitutionally mandated 15

0: 10% limit for the 294-member West Bengal Assembly. The notification for biennial elections to 24 seats of the Rajya Sabha from 10 states will be issued today. 4 seats each in Andhra Pradesh, Gujarat and Karnataka, 3 seats each in Rajasthan and Madhya Pradesh, 2 seats in Jharkhand and 1 seat each in Manipur, Meghalaya, Arunachal Pradesh and Mizoram will go to polls. Former Prime Minister and JDS leader H. Devegowda, Union Ministers and BJP leaders George Kurian and Ravneet Singh, Leader of Opposition in Rajya Sabha and Congress President Mallikarjun Kharge are among the members who are completing their terms this month. In Maharashtra, ruling Mahayuti Alliance has finalized seat-sharing formula for the upcoming Legislative Council elections to 17 seats. Under the agreement, BJP will contest 11 seats, Shiv Sena 4 seats and Nationalist Congress Party NCP 2 seats. The opposition Mahavikas Aghadi MVA had earlier announced its allocation for 15 of the 17 seats, with Congress contesting 8 seats, Shiv Sena UBT 4 seats and the Sharad Pawar-led NCP 3 seats. Discussions on the remaining Nashik and Nander seats are still underway. Today is the last day for filing nominations for the Legislative Council polls. Holy relics of Arhat Sariputra and Arhat Mahamogalan were ceremonially enshrined at the Gandhin Tengchen Ling Monastery in Ulaanbaatar, Mongolia on the occasion of Buddha Purnima 2026. Arhat Sariputra and Arhat Mahamogalan are the two chief disciples of Lord Buddha. The Union Ministry of Culture stated that the relics have been brought from India for a 10-day exposition until the 10th of June. The exposition was inaugurated in the presence of Assam Governor Lakshman Prasad Acharya and the Ambassador of India to Mongolia, Atul Malhari Godsurve. Prime Minister Narendra Modi had announced the exposition during Mongolian President Ukhnagin Khurelsukh's visit to India in October last year. In cricket, Royal Challengers Bengaluru won the IPL title for second consecutive year, beating Gujarat Titans by 5 wickets in the final match at Narendra Modi Stadium in Ahmedabad last night. Put into bat first, Gujarat Titans posted 155 for 8 in the stipulated 20 overs. Washington Sundar emerged as top scorer with an innings of unbeaten 50 of 37 balls. In reply, RCB comfortably chased down the target, scoring 161 for 5 in 18 overs, powered by Virat Kohli's unbeaten 75 of 42 balls. And that is the end of this news bulletin.
1: Medium over Sarikoi Karadahomic pass meter, Hat Hundreds Kiluharch Aro, FM Bender Echo Egg the Homic Soy Megaharchot, Ea, Akahbeni Kuahatir Mohapahu, Mukutamala
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0: 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Center to launch month-long Khet Bachao Abhiyan to promote judicious use of fertilizers from Raisen district in Madhya Pradesh. West Bengal Chief Minister Subhendu Adhikari to expand his cabinet this morning with induction of 35 new ministers. Renowned singer Suman Kalyanpur passes away in Mumbai. And in cricket, Royal Challengers Bengaluru wins second consecutive IPL title, beating Gujarat Titans by 5 wickets in final match at Ahmedabad. Prime Minister Narendra Modi will hold discussions with Myanmar President U Min Aung Hlaing in New Delhi today. The talks will be held on further strengthening the historical and civilizational ties between the two countries. The entire gamut of relations between Myanmar and India, including security and connectivity, will come up for discussions during the talks. National Security Advisor Ajit Doval called on the visiting dignitary in New Delhi yesterday evening. President Hlaing also addressed Myanmar-India Business Forum. The Myanmar president will also travel to Mumbai tomorrow for business and industry interactions and site visits. We have a report.
1: The president of Myanmar will meet President Draupadi Murmu today evening at Rashtrapati Bhavan. He is also scheduled to visit to the Light and the Lotus, relics of the Awakened One exhibition at Rai Pithora Cultural Complex in the national capital. The exhibition is showcasing the sacred Piprahavar relics associated with Lord Buddha along with significant associated antiquities. Myanmar lies at the confluence of India's Neighborhood First, Act East and Mahasagar policies. The official visit of the President of Myanmar to India is expected to further strengthen and deepen the multifaceted relations between the two countries. With Suparna, Anupam Mishra, Akashvani News, Delhi.
0: The notification for biennial elections to 24 seats of the Rajya Sabha from 10 states will be issued today. 4 seats each in Andhra Pradesh, Gujarat and Karnataka, 3 seats each in Rajasthan and Madhya Pradesh, and 2 seats in Jharkhand and 1 seat each in Manipur, Meghalaya, Arunachal Pradesh and Mizoram will go to polls. Former Prime Minister and JDS leader H.D. Devagowda, Union Ministers and BJP leaders George Kurian and Ravneet Singh, leader of the opposition the Rajya Sabha and Congress President Mallikarjun Kharge, among the members who are completing their terms this month. Union Agriculture and Farmers Welfare Minister Shivraj Singh Chauhan will launch the Khet Bachao Abhiyan from Raisen district in Madhya Pradesh today. The month-long campaign will continue till the 30th of June. We have a detailed report on this from a correspondent.
2: The campaign aims to protect farmland and make farmers aware of scientific farming. Agriculture universities, the Indian Council of Agriculture Research, Krishi Vigyan Kendras and public representatives will take part in this campaign. Farmers will be given information on soil testing, soil health cards, natural farming, balanced use of fertilizers and water conservation. They will also be made aware of how to identify fake fertilizers, seeds and pesticides. During the campaign, benefits of government schemes like PM Kisan Samman Nidhi, Crop Insurance Scheme, Kisan Credit Card and Farm Mechanization will also be taken to the farmers. Abhinav Goyal, Akashvani, Bhopal.
0: West Bengal Chief Minister Subhendu Adhikari will expand his cabinet today. 35 new ministers will be inducted into the Council of Ministers. The swearing-in ceremony will take

0: place at Lok Bhavan at 11 a.m. The fresh inductions will significantly scale up the Adhikari administration, which took charge on the 9th of May with a core team of 5 cabinet ministers. With this expansion, the total strength of the state cabinet will rise to 41, strictly keeping within the constitutionally mandated 15% limit for the 294-member West Bengal Assembly. Defence Minister Rajnath Singh and Australian Deputy Prime Minister and Minister for Defence Richard Marles will co-chair the second India-Australia Defence Ministers' Dialogue in New Delhi today. The Minister of Defence said that during the dialogue, discussions will focus on strengthening defence and security cooperation, enhancing military interoperability and industry collaboration, including co-development and co-production opportunities. Renowned singer Suman Kalyanpur passed away at her residence in Mumbai yesterday. She was 89. Let's dive into a melodious career with this report from a correspondent.
1: Born on 28 January 1937 in Dhaka, then part of British India and now in Bangladesh, Suman Kalyanpur made her Hindi film debut in the mid-1950s and went on to record hundreds of songs with legendary composers and singers, especially Mohammad Rafi. Her most popular songs include Aajkal Tere Mere Pyar Ke Charche, Nana Karte Pyar and Tumne Pukara Aur Hum Chale Aaye.

she also made a significant contribution to Marathi music. A notable aspect of Suman Kalyanpur's career was that her voice closely resembled that of the legendary Lata Mangeshkar, leading many listeners to mistake her songs for Lata's. Despite this comparison, Suman Kalyanpur established a distinct legacy of her own and is remembered for her melodious, refined singing style. With her passing, another golden chapter in Indian film music has come to a close. Ankita Apte, Akashvani News, Mumbai.

0: This is Akashvani giving you the news. For quick news updates around the clock, follow us on X handle at AIR News Alerts. And for details of stories and more, log on to our website www.newsonair.gov.in and download News on AIR app. India has undergone a remarkable transformation driven by the principles of Sabka Saath, Sabka Vikas, Sabka Vishwas and Sabka Prayas under the visionary leadership of Prime Minister Narendra Modi in the last 12 years. During this period, the Modi government carried out many flagship initiatives for the welfare and empowerment of the poor, farmers, women and youth. Akashvani News brings you a special feature on the government's efforts over the last 12 years across key sectors. Today, we focus on the measures taken by the government towards the welfare of farmers. We have a report.
1: The Narendra Modi government has taken several initiatives in the last 12 years for the welfare of farmers and enhancing their income. One of the most significant steps has been the launch of the PM Kisan scheme, which is one of the largest welfare initiatives in the country. Under this Pradhan Mantri Kisan Samman Nidhi scheme, farmers receive 6,000 rupees annually directly into their bank accounts. More than 4,28,000 crore rupees has been transferred into the accounts of around 9 crore 50 lakh farmer families. The schemes like PM Matsya Sampada Yojana and National Livestock Mission were also launched to increase farmers' income through multiple sources. The efforts like PM Krishi Sichai Yojana and the Soil Health Card scheme have strengthened irrigation and soil productivity. Since 2014-15, nearly 26 crore soil health cards have been issued till March this year. The Fasal Bima Yojana has helped nearly 23 crore farmers with crop insurance claims worth 1,92,000 crore rupees. The Pradhan Mantri Kisan Mandhan Yojana is providing a monthly assured pension of 3,000 rupees to a small and marginal farmers. Talking to Akashvani News, a beneficiary of Uttar Pradesh held the scheme, saying that it is beneficial for farmers as it will support their livelihood.
2: My name is Aishan Tyagi. I am from Nangola village. The Pradhan Mantri Farmers Fundraising Program is very beneficial. All the schemes of government have been very important. They have been in the interest of the farmers. I thank Prime Minister Narendra Modi for this.
1: The minimum support price has become a lifeline for farmers as the

0: government has fixed the MSP at 1.5 times the cost of production. Due to the government's policy support, the total food grain production has increased from 265 million tons in 2013-14 to around 358 million tons in 2024-25. India has also become the world's largest rice producer, surpassing China with a record production of over 154 million tons. Today, the Indian farmer stands not just as a cultivator but as a key driver of national growth. With Dipendra, this is Anand Kumar for Akashvani News, Delhi.
1: In a bilingual live phone-in program, Public Speak tonight at 9:30 p.m. will bring an insightful discussion on staying safe during heat waves, precautions, preparedness and protection with Dr. Rupali Malik, Department of Medicine, Safdarjung Hospital. During the program, listeners can ask questions on the subject. To participate, simply dial the telephone number 011-2331-4444 from 9:30 p.m. onwards tonight. Alternatively, you can also send your queries via WhatsApp to the number 9289094044 or post your questions on X with the hashtag AskAIR. In cricket, Royal Challengers Bengaluru won the second consecutive IPL title, beating Gujarat Titans by 5 wickets in the final match at the Narendra Modi Stadium in Ahmedabad last night. BCCI President Mithun Manhas and Secretary Devajit Saikia presented the coveted IPL 2026 trophy to RCB captain Rajat Patidar. We have more from a correspondent.
2: For a second time running, Royal Challengers Bengaluru, back-to-back winners of the Tata IPL.
3: The dream of every RCB fan came true last night when Virat Kohli hit the ball outside the fence for a 6 to finish the match in style. Chasing a target of 156 runs set by Gujarat Titans, the men in red and gold comfortably overhauled the winning mark, riding on Virat Kohli's unbeaten 75 runs of just 42 balls. He was also adjudged player of the match.
4: I've thought of this moment many times that, you know, once when we win the IPL, I should be standing there hitting the winning runs, and tonight it was possible. So yeah, just a dream day for us.
3: Earlier, after being invited to bat first, Gujarat Titans managed to score only 155 runs at the loss of 8 wickets. Washington Sundar was their top scorer with unbeaten 50 runs. RCB bowlers completely dominated 22 yards as Rasik Salamdar bagged 3 wickets, while Bhuvneshwar Kumar and Josh Hazlewood each bagged 2 wickets. In the post-match presentation, 15-year-old Vaibhav Suryavanshi of Rajasthan Royals won the orange cap on becoming highest run getter in this season. Moreover, the young sensation also won the Most Valuable Player award and the Emerging Player of the Season title. On the other hand, Kagiso Rabada of Gujarat Titans won the purple cap for claiming highest number of wickets this season. So now, before we close this report, let's listen to what RCB skipper Rajat Patidar said after retaining the IPL title.
4: So this one is for you again, RCB fans. Ee salanu cup namdu.
3: With this, a phenomenal IPL season comes to an end. Chirag Jha, Akashwani News, Delhi.
1: Uttar Pradesh Chief Minister Yogi Adityanath has instructed district administrations, relief commissioner's office and concerned departments to maintain continuous monitoring and ensure immediate action in the event of any disaster following incidents of storms, rainfall and severe weather in several districts. Many districts, including the state capital, Lucknow, witnessed a change in weather yesterday, providing some relief from the scorching heat. Several districts recorded rainfall accompanied by strong winds and hailstorms. The Meteorological Department has issued a rainfall alert for many districts across the state. And now for a look at today's newspapers, it's over to Shagun Chopra.
5: Thank you, Abhishek. Prime Minister Modi highlights India's sporting rice, cultural heritage and grassroots change makers in 134th Mann Ki Baat, reports the Statesman. In Indian Express, its editorial piece says, science collaboration is space compass, not conflict. The paper writes, last week NASA announced an ambitious roadmap for sustained operations on the moon over the next decade. The agency reportedly envisions creating a base on the lunar South Pole in 3 parts. Getting to the moon's surface and beginning experiments from 2026 to 2029, new Chief of Defence Staff General N.S. Rajasubramani, Chief of Naval Staff Admiral Krishna Swaminathan assume office, informs the Tribune. Kohli powers RCB to consecutive IPL glory, reports Hindustan Times. And finally, for mall outlets, summer's time for some cool business, writes Economic Times, adding eateries, fashion and beauty retailers at malls thrive as customers look to escape heat and spend time in AC. And with that, it's back to Abhishek.

0: Thank you, Shagun. And now, before we end the bulletin, the headlines once again. Prime Minister Narendra Modi to hold talks with Myanmar President U Min Aung Hlaing in New Delhi today. Notification for biennial elections to 24 Rajya Sabha seats from 10 states to be issued this morning. Center to launch month-long Khet Bachao Abhiyan to promote judicious use of fertilizers from Raisen district in Madhya Pradesh. West Bengal Chief Minister Shubhendu Adhikari to expand his cabinet this morning with induction of 35 new ministers. Renowned singer Suman Kalyanpur passes away in Mumbai. And in cricket, Royal Challengers Bengaluru wins second consecutive IPL title, beating Gujarat Titans by 5 wickets in the final match at Ahmedabad. And with that, we end the morning news. Have a nice day.
1: আকাশবাণী গুৱাহাটীৰ মহাবাহু অনুষ্ঠান প্ৰচাৰ কৰা হৈছে মিডিয়াম ৱেভৰ 411.5 মিটাৰ 730 কিলোহাৰ্জ আৰু এফ এম বেণ্ডৰ 101.6 মেগাহাৰ্জত আমাৰ অনুষ্ঠান নিউজ অন এ আই আৰ মোবাইল এপতো শুনিব পাৰে আগবঢ়োৱা হৈছে সুগম সংগীতৰ অনুষ্ঠান গীতিমালিকা

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1: Good afternoon. This is Akashvani and I am Valsa Williams with the Midday News. The headlines. Prime Minister Narendra Modi and Myanmar President U May Aung Lyang hold bilateral talks in New Delhi. India-Oman Comprehensive Economic Partnership Agreement comes into force, gives Indian exporters duty-free market access in Oman to 98% of tariff lines. West Bengal Chief Minister Shubhendu Adhikari expands cabinet with induction of 35 new ministers. Gross GST collection rises to over 1,94,000 crore rupees in May. PM Swanidhi scheme completes 6 years. Prime Minister Narendra Modi says scheme opened new growth opportunities for street vendors. Tensions flare up again in West Asia as US strikes radar and drone control sites in Iran. And India ends impressive campaign at Asian Under 20 Athletics Championships with 19 medals including 10 gold in Hong Kong. Prime Minister Narendra Modi and Myanmar President U May Aung Lyang held bilateral talks in New Delhi today. The talks aimed to further strengthen the historical and civilizational ties between the two countries. The entire gamut of relations between Myanmar and India, including security and connectivity, came up for discussion during their talks. Our correspondent has the details.
2: The President of Myanmar will meet President Draupadi Murmu today evening at Rashtrapati Bhavan. He is also scheduled to visit to the Light and the Lotus, relics of the Awaken One exhibition at Rai Pithora Cultural Complex in the National Capital. The exhibition is showcasing the sacred Piprahavar relics associated with Lord Buddha along with significant associated antiquities. The official visit of the President of Myanmar to India is expected to further strengthen and deepen the multifaceted relations between the two countries. With Suparna Anupam Mishra, Akashvani News, Delhi.
1: The Myanmar President arrived at Gaya in Bihar on Saturday on a 5-day visit to India. The Myanmar President will also travel to Mumbai tomorrow for business and industry interactions and site visits. The India-Oman Comprehensive Economic Partnership Agreement, CEPA, has come into force today. Commerce and Industry Minister Piyush Goyal said the CEPA will deepen the economic and strategic ties between the two nations. In an article published in a national daily, Mr. Goyal said the Comprehensive Economic Partnership Agreement immediately gives Indian exporters 100% duty-free market access in Oman to 98% of tariff lines, covering 99.38% of exports. This marks a dramatic improvement over the pre-CEPA system that allowed only 15.3% of India's exports to enter Oman at zero duty. The minister said goods from India that currently face a 5% import duty in Oman will become more competitive. Mr. Goyal added that the agreement will significantly benefit the country's students, artisans, women, farmers, fishermen and micro, small and medium enterprises by opening new markets, boosting exports, attracting investments and accelerating job creation. The second India-Australia Defence Ministers dialogue is underway in New Delhi. Defence Minister Rajnath Singh and Australian Deputy Prime Minister and Minister for Defence Richard Marles are co-chairing the dialogue. During the dialogue, both ministers will review the progress in bilateral defence cooperation and identify new avenues for

0: collaboration. The meeting is expected to further strengthen bilateral defense relations, promote stability and security in the Indo-Pacific region, and identify new areas of collaboration in defense and security. In his opening remarks, Mr. Singh said the defense ties between India and Australia have strengthened significantly.
1: In the coming years, we work with a renewed momentum, effectively contributing to growth of bilateral defense relations. Excellency, today is the 5th anniversary of elevation of our relations to comprehensive strategic partnership. I appreciate the significant strides made in our bilateral relationship across a wide range of sectors, from political exchanges to defense partnership.
0: Mr. Mohal said Australia and India are doing a lot of work in the maritime domain. He said both nations have never been more strategically aligned. Gross goods and services tax GST collections rose 3.2% to over 1,94,000 crore rupees last month on improved supplies of goods and services and continued expansion of collection from imports. The gross GST collection in May last year was 1,88,000 crore rupees. Gross central GST collection from domestic transactions last month stood at 37,397 crore rupees. This is Akashwani giving you the news. For quick news updates round the clock, follow us on our X handle at AIR News Alerts. And for details of stories and more, log on to our website www.newsonair.gov.in and download News on AIR app. Welcome back to the Midday News. The West Bengal cabinet headed by Chief Minister Shubhendu Adhikari was expanded today with the induction of 35 new ministers, taking the strength of the Council of Ministers to 41. Governor R.N. Ravi administered the oath of office in secrecy to 35 BJP MLAs at a swearing-in ceremony held at Lok Bhavan in Kolkata. We have a report.
2: 13 cabinet ministers got birth in today's expansion. The members who sworn in today as the cabinet ministers include Shapun Dasgupta, Arjun Singh, Tapas Rai, Shankar Ghosh and others. The cabinet expansion is being seen as a significant step in strengthening the state government's administrative structure following the formation of the new government. The new ministers are representing different regions of the state and a mix of experienced legislators and first-time ministers. The allocation of portfolios among the newly inducted ministers is likely to be announced later. Sandipan Dashgupta, Akashvani News, Kolkata.
0: Pradhan Mantri Street Vendors Atmanirbhar Nidhi PM Swanidhi scheme completed 6 years today. PM Swanidhi has enabled millions of street vendors to access easy credit and build sustainable livelihoods over the last 6 years. Since its launch in 2020, more than 1 crore 12 lakh loans have already been disbursed. Hailing the scheme, Prime Minister Narendra Modi in a social media post said PM Swanidhi has transformed the lives of countless street vendors by ensuring access to collateral-free credit, financial inclusion and new opportunities for growth. More from our correspondent.
3: Under the scheme, collateral-free loans of 15,000, 25,000 and 50,000 rupees are provided in three progressive tranches with interest subsidy and credit guarantee support. The initiative has benefited over 75 lakh beneficiaries across cities and towns. Loans worth over 17,800 crore rupees have been provided under the scheme. Over 55 lakh beneficiaries have been onboarded digitally under the scheme. Together, they have carried out over 841 crore digital transactions worth nearly 8.96 lakh crore rupees. Beneficiaries under PM Swanidhi have also received nearly 800 crore rupees through digital cashback incentives and interest subsidies. The scheme has been extended until March 2030. Suparna Saikya, Akashwani News, Delhi.
0: Notification was issued today for biennial elections to 24 seats of the Rajya Sabha from 10 states, 4 seats each in Andhra Pradesh, Gujarat and Karnataka, 3 seats each in Rajasthan and Madhya Pradesh, 2 seats in Jharkhand and 1 seat each in Manipur, Meghalaya, Arunachal Pradesh and Mizoram will go to poll on the 18th of this month. Notification was also issued today for Rajya Sabha by-poll for 1 seat each in Maharashtra, Tamil Nadu and Odisha. The polling will be held on the 18th of this month. Counting of votes will take place on the same day. 5 new judges have been appointed to the Supreme Court, taking the apex court's working strength to 37, including the Chief Justice of India. The centre had last month promulgated an ordinance amending the law to raise the Supreme Court's sanction strength to 30

0: 7 judges from 33, excluding the Chief Justice of India. The prices of 19-kilogram commercial LPG cylinder used by hotels, restaurants and other businesses has been hiked across the country. However, there has been no change in the rates of domestic cooking gas used by households. The price of commercial LPG cylinder has been hiked by 42 rupees in Delhi and it will now cost 3,113 rupees 50 paise. In Mumbai, it has been hiked by 43 rupees 50 paise and will now cost 3,067 rupees 50 paise. The latest increase in commercial LPG prices came in the backdrop of rising global energy costs triggered by escalation of tensions in West Asia. Tensions have flared up once again in West Asia after the United States carried out strikes on Iranian radar and drone-controlled sites. The strikes targeted facilities in Gorokh and Kashmir Island. The military action was conducted in response to shooting down of an American MQ-1 Predator drone by Tehran operating over international waters over the weekend. Meanwhile, Kuwait today said its air defenses were confronting hostile missile and drone attacks approaching the country. No group has claimed responsibility for the attacks on Kuwait. The recent attacks reflect the fragility of a ceasefire in the Iran war. Our West Asia correspondent has the details.
1: Against this backdrop of military exchanges, diplomatic channels remain cautiously open. United States President Donald Trump said he is close to reaching a very good deal with Iran, even though American media reports suggest he is pushing for significantly tougher terms than previously discussed. Iran's Foreign Minister Abbas Araghchi confirmed that the exchange of messages between Tehran and Washington is ongoing, but was careful to note that nothing can be considered final until a deal is formally concluded. Elsewhere, Israel's expanding ground invasion of Lebanon has drawn sharp international criticism. France has formally requested an emergency meeting of United Nations Security Council to address the situation. This is Vinod Kumar for Akashvani News from Dubai.
0: Malaysia today began enforcing rules barring millions of children younger than 16 from owning social media accounts, joining a global effort to tighten online safety protections for young users. Other countries including Australia, Brazil and Indonesia have also announced age-based restrictions for children's access to social media. In Myanmar, the death toll from a powerful explosion in Kangtup village of Namkham township has risen to 55. More than 70 people were injured in the blast, which occurred yesterday following the accidental detonation of materials allegedly stored for mining purposes. The result of the joint entrance examination JEE Advanced 2026 has been declared for admission to the premier Indian Institutes of Technology IITs and other top institutions. Announcing the results, IIT Roorkee said, out of a total of 1,79,694 candidates who appeared for the exam on the 17th of last month, 56,880 candidates have qualified, including 10,107 females. Shubham Kumar from the IIT Delhi zone secured the first rank. On to sports. In the 22nd Asian Under-20 Athletics Championships, India delivered a historic campaign, finishing second in the standings with 19 medals comprising 10 gold, 5 silver and 4 bronze in Hong Kong. The runner-up finish marked India's best ever performance at the Continental Track and Field Championships outside home soil. A total of 48 Indian athletes, 30 men and 18 women competed in the tournament, held from the 28th to the 31st of last month. The championships are serving as a qualifying event for the World Under-20 Athletics Championships scheduled to be held at Oregon in the United States in August. Prime Minister Narendra Modi has congratulated the Indian contingent of Asian Under-20 Athletics Championships on winning 19 medals. In a social media post, Mr. Modi said this outstanding performance reflects the determination and excellence of India's young athletes. In the Under-17 Asian Wrestling Championships, India's women grapplers delivered a strong performance, winning a total of 10 medals, including 2 gold, 3 silver and 5 bronze at Da Nang in Vietnam. Leading the charge, Deeksha in the 43-kilogram category and Garima in 73-kilogram category clinched gold medals. The Indian Meteorological Department, IMD, has forecast heavy rainfall over Gujarat, Kerala, Mahe, Lakshadweep, Nagaland, Manipur, Tripura, Odisha, Karnataka, Tamil Nadu, Puducherry and West Madhya Pradesh today. The Met Department has predicted thunderstorms and lightning over Delhi, Haryana, Chandigarh, Himachal Pradesh.

A very pleasant, energetic afternoon to all you listening in. You are tuned into Akashvani Guwahati's Mohabahu service, broadcasting loud and clear on 411 meters in the medium wave, that's 729 kilohertz, and also rocking your speakers on 101.6 megahertz. I'm your companion Siddharth, and you have just stepped into the Western Music Program. Whether you are trying to beat the post-lunch slump at work, relaxing at home, or driving through the city, I have got the perfect music caffeine shot for your afternoon. Life likes to throw a few curveballs at us, doesn't it? Setbacks happen. Plans go haywire. But hey, that's just life's way of keeping us on our toes. The secret is to keep that smile intact. Stay positive and let the music do the healing. Let's kick things off with something deeply mystical and legendary. Here are the Fab Four taking us on a philosophical trip. From the iconic Saint Pepper's album, this is the Beatles with Within You, Without You.

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The Beatles reminding us that the world inside us is just as vast as the one outside. Speaking of our inner worlds, we all have our quirks, our flaws, and our moments of doubt. But that's just what makes us beautifully human. Up next is the King of Pop himself. Let the smooth groove remind you to be kind to yourself today. Here is Michael Jackson with the timeless classic, Human Nature.